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0: Moose winner for Algoma, Manitoulin.
6: We have a yellow heat warning in place. It'll be partly cloudy tonight. Could be showers and maybe a thunderstorm. Breezy down to 20. Thursday, sun and cloud. 30% chance of showers getting up to 30. Sun and cloud. Slight chance of showers again on Friday with a high of 30.
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0: The Moose is the home of steering wheel drum solos. 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
5: Moose Weather for Algoma, Manitoulin.
6: We have a yellow heat warning in place. It'll be partly cloudy tonight. Could be showers and maybe a thunderstorm. Breezy down to 20. Thursday, sun and cloud. 30% chance of showers getting up to 30. Sun and cloud. Slight chance of showers again on Friday with a high of 30.
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0: Moose weather for Algoma, Manitoulin.
6: We have a yellow heat warning in place. It'll be partly cloudy tonight. Could be showers and maybe a thunderstorm. Breezy down to 20. Thursday, sun and cloud. 30% chance of showers getting up to 30. Sun and cloud. Slight chance of showers again on Friday with a high of 30.
0: 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Algoma, Manitoulin's biggest variety.

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5: Moose weather for Algoma, Manitoulin.
6: We have a yellow heat warning in place. It'll be partly cloudy tonight. Could be showers and maybe a thunderstorm. Breezy down to 20. Thursday, sun and cloud. 30% chance of showers getting up to 30. Sun and cloud. Slight chance of showers again on Friday with a high of 30.
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I mean, seriously, 8-track? Algoma Manitoulin's biggest variety. 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
0: Moose weather for Algoma, Manitoulin.
5: We have a yellow heat warning in place. It'll be partly cloudy tonight. Could be showers and maybe a thunderstorm. Breezy down to 20. Thursday, sun and cloud. 30% chance of showers getting up to 30. Sun and cloud. Slight chance of showers again on Friday with a high of 30.
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5: We have a yellow heat warning in place. It'll be partly cloudy tonight. Could be showers and maybe a thunderstorm. Breezy down to 20. Thursday, sun and cloud. 30% chance of showers getting up to 30. Sun and cloud. Slight chance of showers again on Friday with a high of 30.
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1: Moose weather for Algoma, Manitoulin.
5: We have a yellow heat warning in place. It'll be partly cloudy tonight. Could be showers and maybe a thunderstorm. Breezy down to 20. Thursday, sun and cloud. 30% chance of showers getting up to 30. Sun and cloud. Slight chance of showers again on Friday with a high of 30.
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0: Moose weather for Algoma, Manitoulin.
5: We have a yellow heat warning in place. It'll be partly cloudy tonight. Could be showers and maybe a thunderstorm. Breezy down to 20. Thursday, sun and cloud, 30% chance of showers getting up to 30. Sun and cloud, slight chance of showers again on Friday with a high of 30.
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0: 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I mean, seriously, 8-track? 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

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Except 8-track. I mean, seriously, 8-track? Algoma Manitoulin's biggest variety. 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
0: 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Algoma Manitoulin's biggest variety.

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1: I'm Rosalind Russell. The 75th Espanola High School Anniversary Committee is ecstatic to announce that the tours of Espanola High School are back on for this coming Saturday. According to the release, Adam Gibo, the superintendent of business, and Daniel Kozar, the superintendent of schools, informed the committee on Tuesday that the Rainbow District School Board has listened and will allow the tours to go ahead. The former Espanola High School section, which now houses ABLS Public School, will be available, including the B1 gym and the hallways, and Espanola High School itself with access to all spaces except the main gym. Kozar says he will be there personally on hand for the tours and will allow access to any classroom attendees wish to visit. The board had announced last week that they were canceling the tours, which had been approved in January due to construction remedial work being carried out. However, following a flurry of emails expressing concern, and since the anniversary is a major milestone, the board changed their mind, providing the facility for those who wish to walk the halls once again. The Rainbow District School Board has approved a balanced budget of $263.3 million for the 2026-27 school year. Board Chair David Farrow says the brunt of the budget is going to personnel as well as maintaining programs and services. He says a total of 77.2% or $203.3 million has been allocated to salaries and benefits. Just under 8% or $20.7 million will go towards supplies and services, which includes the operation and maintenance of facilities, school budgets, and computers in schools. A total of $21.7 million will go towards fees and contracts, including the transportation of students, with an expected enrollment of 14,022 students this fall. Farrow adds the board will receive $15.8 million in school renewal and school condition improvement funding for 26-27, representing 6% of the budget and a 2% increase from the province to cover utilities, maintenance, and insurance. Kejewintag, based out of Chagang on Manitoulin Island, is expanding its health training program to include personal support workers. President Beverly Roy says a lot of their programming is moving towards health care because that is where the main interest is. There's an aging population and a real need to fill the labor shortage. She adds through $120,000 in provincial funding and a designation as an official living classroom delivery site, the Institute will offer its personal support worker program while addressing workforce needs on Manitoulin Island. She says the one-year program is possible through a partnership with Canador College out of North Bay, delivered online, and a one-person day per week at either the Wemekong Nursing Home or St. Joseph's Lodge in Gorbe, with students completing hands-on labs, simulation training, and a 265-hour clinical placement. The program will begin in September.
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1: In Moose Sports, last weekend, 40 teams from across Ontario converged in Mindamoya on Manitoulin Island to take part in the annual Mindamoya Youth Ball Tournament. Co-organizer Greg Locker says that adds up to 530 players taking part in 89 games and an exhibition t-ball between the Gore Bay Bobcats and the Mindamoya Mini Monkeys. He says about 1,300 people took in the weekend and thanks all of them, the sponsors, and volunteers for a fantastic weekend. The Toronto Blue Jays defeated the New York Mets 9-3 yesterday to win the rubber match of their three-game series. The Blue Jays went 3-7 over their 10-game homestand and now begin a 9-game road trip on Friday in Seattle.
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1: A heat warning remains in place for our entire listening area. Mainly cloudy, chance of showers, risk of a thunderstorm, gusty winds, high of 28, humidex 36, UV index 8 or very high. Partly cloudy overnight, chance of showers, risk of a thunderstorm, but then clearing, lighter winds, low of 21. Friday, cloudy skies, showers throughout the day, risk of a thunderstorm late in the day, light winds, high of 29, humidex 37. Saturday, a mix of sun and cloud, high of 28. Sunday, a mix of sun and cloud, high of 26.

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5: A heat warning remains in place for our entire listening area. Mainly cloudy, chance of showers, risk of a thunderstorm, gusty winds, high of 28, humidex 36, UV index 8 or very high. Partly cloudy overnight, chance of showers, risk of a thunderstorm, but then clearing, lighter winds, low of 21. Friday, cloudy skies, showers throughout the day, risk of a thunderstorm late in the day, light winds, high of 29, humidex 37. Saturday, a mix of sun and cloud, high of 28. Sunday, a mix of sun and cloud, high of 26.
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1: I'm Rosalind Russell. The 75th Espanola High School Anniversary Committee is ecstatic to announce that the tours of Espanola High School are back on for this coming Saturday. According to the release, Adam Gibo, the superintendent of business, and Daniel Cazar, the superintendent of schools, informed the committee on Tuesday that the Rainbow District School Board has listened and will allow the tours to go ahead. The former Espanola High School section, which now houses ABLS Public School, will be available, including the B1 gym and the hallways, and Espanola High School itself with access to all spaces except the main gym. Cozier says he will be there personally on hand for the tours and will allow access to any classroom attendees wish to visit. The board had announced last week that they were canceling the tours, which had been approved in January due to construction remedial work being carried out. However, following a flurry of emails expressing concern, and since the anniversary is a major milestone, the board changed their mind, providing the facility for those who wish to walk the halls once again. The Rainbow District School Board has approved a balanced budget of $263.3 million for the 2026-27 school year. Board Chair David Farrow says the brunt of the budget is going to personnel as well as maintaining programs and services. He says a total of 77.2% or $203.3 million has been allocated to salaries and benefits. Just under 8% or $20.7 million will go towards supplies and services, which includes the operation and maintenance of facilities, school budgets, and computers in schools. A total of $21.7 million will go towards fees and contracts, including the transportation of students, with an expected enrollment of 14,022 students this fall. Farrow adds the board will receive $15.8 million in school renewal and school condition improvement funding for 26-27, representing 6% of the budget and a 2% increase from the province to cover utilities, maintenance, and insurance. Kejewin Tag, based out of Chagang on Manitoulin Island, is expanding its health training program to include personal support workers. President Beverly Roy says a lot of their programming is moving towards health care because that is where the main interest is. There's an aging population and a real need to fill the labor shortage. She adds through $120,000 in provincial funding and a designation as an official living classroom delivery site, the Institute will offer its personal support worker program while addressing workforce needs on Manitoulin Island. She says the one-year program is possible through a partnership with Canador College out of North Bay, delivered online, and a one-person day per week at either the Wemekong Nursing Home or St. Joseph's Lodge in Gorbea, with students completing hands-on labs, simulation training, and a 265-hour clinical placement. The program will begin in September.
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1: In Moose Sports, last weekend, 40 teams from across Ontario converged in Mindanao on Manitoulin Island to take part in the annual Mindanao Youth Ball Tournament. Co-organizer Greg Locker says that adds up to 530 players taking part in 89 games and an exhibition t-ball between the Gorbea Bobcats and the Mindanao Mini Monkeys. He says about 1,300 people took in the weekend and thanks all of them, the sponsors, and volunteers for a fantastic weekend. The Toronto Blue Jays defeated the New York Mets 9-3 yesterday to win the rubber match of their three-game series. The Blue Jays went 3-7 over their 10-game homestand and now begin a 9-game road trip on Friday in Seattle.
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1: A heat warning remains in place for our entire listening area. Mainly cloudy, chance of showers, risk of a thunderstorm, gusty winds, high of 28, humidex 36, UV index 8 or very high. Partly cloudy overnight, chance of showers, risk of a thunderstorm, but then clearing, lighter winds, low of 21. Friday, cloudy skies, showers throughout the day, risk of a thunderstorm late in the day, light winds, high of 29, humidex 37. Saturday, a mix of sun and cloud, high of 28. Sunday, a mix of sun and cloud, high of 26.
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7: A heat warning remains in place for our entire listening area. Mainly cloudy, chance of showers, risk of a thunderstorm, gusty winds. High of 28, humidex 36, UV index 8 or very high. Partly cloudy overnight, chance of showers, risk of a thunderstorm, but then clearing, lighter winds, low of 21. Friday, cloudy skies, showers throughout the day, risk of a thunderstorm late in the day. Light winds, high of 29, humidex 37. Saturday, a mix of sun and cloud, high of 28. Sunday, a mix of sun and cloud, high of 26.
0: 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Algoma Manitoulin's biggest variety.

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1: I'm Rosalind Russell. The 75th Espanola High School Anniversary Committee is ecstatic to announce that the tours of Espanola High School are back on for this coming Saturday. According to the release, Adam Gibo, the superintendent of business, and Daniel Cazar, the superintendent of schools, informed the committee on Tuesday that the Rainbow District School Board has listened and will allow the tours to go ahead. The former Espanola High School section, which now houses A.B. Ellis Public School, will be available, including the B1 gym and the hallways, and Espanola High School itself with access to all spaces except the main gym. Cozier says he will be there personally on hand for the tours and will allow access to any classroom attendees wish to visit. The board had announced last week that they were canceling the tours, which had been approved in January due to construction remedial work being carried out. However, following a flurry of emails expressing concern, and since the anniversary is a major milestone, the board changed their mind, providing the facility for those who wish to walk the halls once again. The Rainbow District School Board has approved a balanced budget of $263.3 million for the 2026-27 school year. Board Chair David Farrow says the brunt of the budget is going to personnel as well as maintaining programs and services. He says a total of 77.2% or $203.3 million has been allocated to salaries and benefits. Just under 8% or $20.7 million will go towards supplies and services, which includes the operation and maintenance of facilities, school budgets, and computers in schools. A total of $21.7 million will go towards fees and contracts, including the transportation of students, with an expected enrollment of 14,022 students this fall. Farrow adds the board will receive $15.8 million in school renewal and school condition improvement funding for 26-27, representing 6% of the budget and a 2% increase from the province to cover utilities, maintenance, and insurance. Kejewin Tag, based out of Chinging on Manitoulin Island, is expanding its health training program to include personal support workers. President Beverly Roy says a lot of their programming is moving towards health care because that is where the main interest is. There's an aging population and a real need to fill the labor shortage. She adds through $120,000 in provincial funding and a designation as an official living classroom delivery site, the Institute will offer its personal support worker program while addressing workforce needs on Manitoulin Island. She says the one-year program is possible through a partnership with Canada Door College out of North Bay, delivered online, and a one-person day per week at either the Wemekong Nursing Home or St. Joseph's Lodge in Gorbea, with students completing hands-on labs, simulation training, and a 265-hour clinical placement. The program will begin in September.
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1: In Moose Sports, last weekend, 40 teams from across Ontario converged in Mindanao on Manitoulin Island to take part in the annual Mindanao Youth Ball Tournament. Co-organizer Greg Locker says that adds up to 530 players taking part in 89 games and an exhibition t-ball between the Gorbea Bobcats and the Mindanao Mini Monkeys. He says about 1,300 people took in the weekend, and thanks all of them, the sponsors, and volunteers for a fantastic weekend. The Toronto Blue Jays defeated the New York Mets 9-3 yesterday to win the rubber match of their three-game series. The Blue Jays went 3-7 over their 10-game homestand and now begin a 9-game road trip on Friday in Seattle.
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1: A heat warning remains in place for our entire listening area. Mainly cloudy, chance of showers, risk of a thunderstorm, gusty winds, high of 28, humidex 36, UV index 8 or very high. Partly cloudy overnight, chance of showers, risk of a thunderstorm, but then clearing, lighter winds, low of 21. Friday, cloudy skies, showers throughout the day, risk of a thunderstorm late in the day, light winds, high of 29, humidex 37. Saturday, a mix of sun and cloud, high of 28. Sunday, a mix of sun and cloud, high of 26.
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9: A heat warning remains in place for our entire listening area. Mainly cloudy, chance of showers, risk of a thunderstorm, gusty winds, high of 28, humidex 36, UV index 8 or very high. Partly cloudy overnight, chance of showers, risk of a thunderstorm, but then clearing, lighter winds, low of 21. Friday, cloudy skies, showers throughout the day, risk of a thunderstorm late in the day, light winds, high of 29, humidex 37. Saturday, a mix of sun and cloud, high of 28. Sunday, a mix of sun and cloud, high of 26.
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1: I'm Rosalind Russell. The 75th Espanola High School Anniversary Committee is ecstatic to announce that the tours of Espanola High School are back on for this coming Saturday. According to the release, Adam Gibo, the superintendent of business, and Daniel Cazar, the superintendent of schools, informed the committee on Tuesday that the Rainbow District School Board has listened and will allow the tours to go ahead. The former Espanola High School section, which now houses A.B. Ellis Public School, will be available, including the B1 gym and the hallways, and Espanola High School itself with access to all spaces except the main gym. Cozier says he will be there personally on hand for the tours and will allow access to any classroom attendees wish to visit. The board had announced last week that they were canceling the tours, which had been approved in January due to construction remedial work being carried out. However, following a flurry of emails expressing concern, and since the anniversary is a major milestone, the board changed their mind, providing the facility for those who wish to walk the halls once again. The Rainbow District School Board has approved a balanced budget of $263.3 million for the 2026-27 school year. Board Chair David Farrow says the brunt of the budget is going to personnel as well as maintaining programs and services. He says a total of 77.2% or $203.3 million has been allocated to salaries and benefits. Just under 8% or $20.7 million will go towards supplies and services, which includes the operation and maintenance of facilities, school budgets, and computers in schools. A total of $21.7 million will go towards fees and contracts, including the transportation of students, with an expected enrollment of 14,022 students this fall. Farrow adds the board will receive $15.8 million in school renewal and school condition improvement funding for 26-27, representing 6% of the budget and a 2% increase from the province to cover utilities, maintenance, and insurance. Kejewin Tag, based out of Chinging on Manitoulin Island, is expanding its health training program to include personal support workers. President Beverly Roy says a lot of their programming is moving towards health care because that is where the main interest is. There's an aging population and a real need to fill the labor shortage. She adds through $120,000 in provincial funding and a designation as an official living classroom delivery site, the Institute will offer its personal support worker program while addressing workforce needs on Manitoulin Island. She says the one-year program is possible through a partnership with Canador College out of North Bay, delivered online, and a one-person day per week at either the Wemekong Nursing Home or St. Joseph's Lodge in Gorbea, with students completing hands-on labs, simulation training, and a 265-hour clinical placement. The program will begin in September.
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1: In Moose Sports, last weekend, 40 teams from across Ontario converged in Mindanao on Manitoulin Island to take part in the annual Mindanao Youth Ball Tournament. Co-organizer Greg Locker says that adds up to 530 players taking part in 89 games and an exhibition t-ball between the Gorbea Bobcats and the Mindanao Mini Monkeys. He says about 1,300 people took in the weekend and thanks all of them, the sponsors, and volunteers for a fantastic weekend. The Toronto Blue Jays defeated the New York Mets 9-3 yesterday to win the rubber match of their three-game series. The Blue Jays went 3-7 over their 10-game homestand and now begin a 9-game road trip on Friday in Seattle.
0: Moose weather for Algoma, Manitoulin.
1: A heat warning remains in place for our entire listening area. Mainly cloudy, chance of showers, risk of a thunderstorm, gusty winds, high of 28, humidex 36, UV index 8 or very high. Partly cloudy overnight, chance of showers, risk of a thunderstorm, but then clearing, lighter winds, low of 21. Friday, cloudy skies, showers throughout the day, risk of a thunderstorm late in the day, light winds, high of 29, humidex 37. Saturday, a mix of sun and cloud, high of 28. Sunday, a mix of sun and cloud, high of 26.
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5: A heat warning remains in place for our entire listening area. Mainly cloudy, chance of showers, risk of a thunderstorm, gusty winds. High of 28, humidex 36, UV index 8 or very high. Partly cloudy overnight, chance of showers, risk of a thunderstorm, but then clearing, lighter winds, low of 21. Friday, cloudy skies, showers throughout the day, risk of a thunderstorm late in the day. Light winds, high of 29, humidex 37. Saturday, a mix of sun and cloud, high of 28. Sunday, a mix of sun and cloud, high of 26.
0: 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Algoma Manitoulin's biggest variety.

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1: I'm Roslyn Russell. The 75th Espanola High School Anniversary Committee is ecstatic to announce that the tours of Espanola High School are back on for this coming Saturday. According to the release, Adam Gibo, the superintendent of business, and Daniel Cazar, the superintendent of schools, informed the committee on Tuesday that the Rainbow District School Board has listened and will allow the tours to go ahead. The former Espanola High School section, which now houses ABLS Public School, will be available, including the B1 gym and the hallways, and Espanola High School itself with access to all spaces except the main gym. Cozier says he will be there personally on hand for the tours and will allow access to any classroom attendees wish to visit. The board had announced last week that they were canceling the tours, which had been approved in January due to construction remedial work being carried out. However, following a flurry of emails expressing concern, and since the anniversary is a major milestone, the board changed their mind, providing the facility for those who wish to walk the halls once again. The Rainbow District School Board has approved a balanced budget of $263.3 million for the 2026-27 school year. Board Chair David Farrow says the brunt of the budget is going to personnel as well as maintaining programs and services. He says a total of 77.2% or $203.3 million has been allocated to salaries and benefits. Just under 8% or $20.7 million will go towards supplies and services, which includes the operation and maintenance of facilities, school budgets, and computers in schools. A total of $21.7 million will go towards fees and contracts, including the transportation of students, with an expected enrollment of 14,022 students this fall. Farrow adds the board will receive $15.8 million in school renewal and school condition improvement funding for 26-27, representing 6% of the budget and a 2% increase from the province to cover utilities, maintenance, and insurance. Kedjewin Tag, based out of Chinging on Manitoulin Island, is expanding its health training program to include personal support workers. President Beverly Roy says a lot of their programming is moving towards health care because that is where the main interest is. There's an aging population and a real need to fill the labor shortage. She adds through $120,000 in provincial funding and a designation as an official living classroom delivery site, the Institute will offer its personal support worker program while addressing workforce needs on Manitoulin Island. She says the one-year program is possible through a partnership with Canadore College out of North Bay, delivered online, and a one-person day per week at either the Wemekong Nursing Home or St. Joseph's Lodge in Gorbea, with students completing hands-on labs, simulation training, and a 265-hour clinical placement. The program will begin in September.
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1: In Moose Sports, last weekend, 40 teams from across Ontario converged in Mindanao on Manitoulin Island to take part in the annual Mindanao Youth Ball Tournament. Co-organizer Greg Locker says that adds up to 530 players taking part in 89 games and an exhibition t-ball between the Gorbea Bobcats and the Mindanao Mini Monkeys. He says about 1,300 people took in the weekend and thanks all of them, the sponsors, and volunteers for a fantastic weekend. The Toronto Blue Jays defeated the New York Mets 9-3 yesterday to win the rubber match of their three-game series. The Blue Jays went 3-7 over their 10-game homestand and now begin a 9-game road trip on Friday in Seattle.
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1: A heat warning remains in place for our entire listening area. Mainly cloudy, chance of showers, risk of a thunderstorm, gusty winds, high of 28, humidex 36, UV index 8 or very high. Partly cloudy overnight, chance of showers, risk of a thunderstorm, but then clearing, lighter winds, low of 21. Friday, cloudy skies, showers throughout the day, risk of a thunderstorm late in the day, light winds, high of 29, humidex 37. Saturday, a mix of sun and cloud, high of 28. Sunday, a mix of sun and cloud, high of 26.

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5: A heat warning remains in place for our entire listening area. Mainly cloudy, chance of showers, risk of a thunderstorm, gusty winds, high of 28, humidex 36, UV index 8 or very high. Partly cloudy overnight, chance of showers, risk of a thunderstorm, but then clearing, lighter winds, low of 21. Friday, cloudy skies, showers throughout the day, risk of a thunderstorm late in the day, light winds, high of 29, humidex 37. Saturday, a mix of sun and cloud, high of 28. Sunday, a mix of sun and cloud, high of 26.
4: 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Algoma, Manitoulin's biggest variety.
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1: I'm Rosalind Russell. The 75th Espanola High School Anniversary Committee is ecstatic to announce that the tours of Espanola High School are back on for this coming Saturday. According to the release, Adam Gibo, the superintendent of business, and Daniel Cazar, the superintendent of schools, informed the committee on Tuesday that the Rainbow District School Board has listened and will allow the tours to go ahead. The former Espanola High School section, which now houses ABLS Public School, will be available, including the B1 gym and the hallways, and Espanola High School itself with access to all spaces except the main gym. Cozier says he will be there personally on hand for the tours and will allow access to any classroom attendees wish to visit. The board had announced last week that they were canceling the tours, which had been approved in January due to construction remedial work being carried out. However, following a flurry of emails expressing concern, and since the anniversary is a major milestone, the board changed their mind, providing the facility for those who wish to walk the halls once again. The Rainbow District School Board has approved a balanced budget of $263.3 million for the 2026-27 school year. Board Chair David Farrow says the brunt of the budget is going to personnel as well as maintaining programs and services. He says a total of 77.2% or $203.3 million has been allocated to salaries and benefits. Just under 8% or $20.7 million will go towards supplies and services, which includes the operation and maintenance of facilities, school budgets, and computers in schools. A total of $21.7 million will go towards fees and contracts, including the transportation of students, with an expected enrollment of 14,022 students this fall. Farrow adds the board will receive $15.8 million in school renewal and school condition improvement funding for 26-27, representing 6% of the budget and a 2% increase from the province to cover utilities, maintenance, and insurance. Kejewin Tag, based out of Chinging on Manitoulin Island, is expanding its health training program to include personal support workers. President Beverly Roy says a lot of their programming is moving towards health care because that is where the main interest is. There's an aging population and a real need to fill the labor shortage. She adds through $120,000 in provincial funding and a designation as an official living classroom delivery site, the Institute will offer its personal support worker program while addressing workforce needs on Manitoulin Island. She says the one-year program is possible through a partnership with Canador College out of North Bay, delivered online, and a one-person day per week at either the Wemekong Nursing Home or St. Joseph's Lodge in Gorbea, with students completing hands-on labs, simulation training, and a 265-hour clinical placement. The program will begin in September.
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1: In Moose Sports, last weekend, 40 teams from across Ontario converged in Mindanao on Manitoulin Island to take part in the annual Mindanao Youth Ball Tournament. Co-organizer Greg Locker says that adds up to 530 players taking part in 89 games and an exhibition t-ball between the Gorbea Bobcats and the Mindanao Mini Monkeys. He says about 1,300 people took in the weekend, and thanks all of them, the sponsors, and volunteers for a fantastic weekend. The Toronto Blue Jays defeated the New York Mets 9-3 yesterday to win the rubber match of their three-game series. The Blue Jays went 3-7 over their 10-game homestand and now begin a 9-game road trip on Friday in Seattle.
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1: A heat warning remains in place for our entire listening area. Mainly cloudy, chance of showers, risk of a thunderstorm, gusty winds, high of 28, humidex 36, UV index 8 or very high. Partly cloudy overnight, chance of showers, risk of a thunderstorm, but then clearing, lighter winds, low of 21. Friday, cloudy skies, showers throughout the day, risk of a thunderstorm late in the day, light winds, high of 29, humidex 37. Saturday, a mix of sun and cloud, high of 28. Sunday, a mix of sun and cloud, high of 26.
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5: A heat warning remains in place for our entire listening area. Mainly cloudy, chance of showers, risk of a thunderstorm, gusty winds. High of 28, humidex 36, UV index 8 or very high. Partly cloudy overnight, chance of showers, risk of a thunderstorm, but then clearing, lighter winds, low of 21. Friday, cloudy skies, showers throughout the day, risk of a thunderstorm late in the day. Light winds, high of 29, humidex 37. Saturday, a mix of sun and cloud, high of 28. Sunday, a mix of sun and cloud, high of 26.
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1: I'm Rosalind Russell. The 75th Espanola High School Anniversary Committee is ecstatic to announce that the tours of Espanola High School are back on for this coming Saturday. According to the release, Adam Gibo, the superintendent of business, and Daniel Kozar, the superintendent of schools, informed the committee on Tuesday that the Rainbow District School Board has listened and will allow the tours to go ahead. The former Espanola High School section, which now houses ABLS Public School, will be available, including the B1 gym and the hallways, and Espanola High School itself with access to all spaces except the main gym. Kozar says he will be there personally on hand for the tours and will allow access to any classroom attendees wish to visit. The board had announced last week that they were canceling the tours, which had been approved in January due to construction remedial work being carried out. However, following a flurry of emails expressing concern, and since the anniversary is a major milestone, the board changed their mind, providing the facility for those who wish to walk the halls once again. The Rainbow District School Board has approved a balanced budget of $263.3 million for the 2026-27 school year. Board Chair David Farrow says the brunt of the budget is going to personnel as well as maintaining programs and services. He says a total of 77.2% or $203.3 million has been allocated to salaries and benefits. Just under 8% or $20.7 million will go towards supplies and services, which includes the operation and maintenance of facilities, school budgets, and computers in schools. A total of $21.7 million will go towards fees and contracts, including the transportation of students, with an expected enrollment of 14,022 students this fall. Farrow adds the board will receive $15.8 million in school renewal and school condition improvement funding for 26-27, representing 6% of the budget and a 2% increase from the province to cover utilities, maintenance, and insurance. Kejewintag, based out of Chagang on Manitoulin Island, is expanding its health training program to include personal support workers. President Beverly Roy says a lot of their programming is moving towards health care because that is where the main interest is. There's an aging population and a real need to fill the labor shortage. She adds through $120,000 in provincial funding and a designation as an official living classroom delivery site, the Institute will offer its personal support worker program while addressing workforce needs on Manitoulin Island. She says the one-year program is possible through a partnership with Canadore College out of North Bay, delivered online, and a one-person day per week at either the Wemekong Nursing Home or St. Joseph's Lodge in Gorbe, with students completing hands-on labs, simulation training, and a 265-hour clinical placement. The program will begin in September.
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1: In Moose Sports, last weekend, 40 teams from across Ontario converged in Mindanao on Manitoulin Island to take part in the annual Mindanao Youth Ball Tournament. Co-organizer Greg Locker says that adds up to 530 players taking part in 89 games and an exhibition t-ball between the Gorbe Bobcats and the Mindanao Mini Monkeys. He says about 1,300 people took in the weekend, and thanks all of them, the sponsors, and volunteers for a fantastic weekend. The Toronto Blue Jays defeated the New York Mets 9-3 yesterday to win the rubber match of their three-game series. The Blue Jays went 3-7 over their 10-game homestand and now begin a 9-game road trip on Friday in Seattle.
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1: A heat warning remains in place for our entire listening area. Mainly cloudy, chance of showers, risk of a thunderstorm, gusty winds, high of 28, humidex 36, UV index 8 or very high. Partly cloudy overnight, chance of showers, risk of a thunderstorm, but then clearing, lighter winds, low of 21. Friday, cloudy skies, showers throughout the day, risk of a thunderstorm late in the day, light winds, high of 29, humidex 37. Saturday, a mix of sun and cloud, high of 28. Sunday, a mix of sun and cloud, high of 26.

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7: A heat warning remains in place for our entire listening area. Mainly cloudy, chance of showers, risk of a thunderstorm, gusty winds, high of 28, humidex 36, UV index 8 or very high. Partly cloudy overnight, chance of showers, risk of a thunderstorm, but then clearing, lighter winds, low of 21. Friday, cloudy skies, showers throughout the day, risk of a thunderstorm late in the day, light winds, high of 29, humidex 37. Saturday, a mix of sun and cloud, high of 28. Sunday, a mix of sun and cloud, high of 26.
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8: A heat warning remains in place for our entire listening area. Mainly cloudy, chance of showers, risk of a thunderstorm, gusty winds, high of 28, humidex 36, UV index 8 or very high. Partly cloudy overnight, chance of showers, risk of a thunderstorm, but then clearing, lighter winds, low of 21. Friday, cloudy skies, showers throughout the day, risk of a thunderstorm late in the day, light winds, high of 29, humidex 37. Saturday, a mix of sun and cloud, high of 28. Sunday, a mix of sun and cloud, high of 26.
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8: A heat warning remains in place for our entire listening area. Mainly cloudy, chance of showers, risk of a thunderstorm, gusty winds, high of 28, humidex 36, UV index 8 or very high. Partly cloudy overnight, chance of showers, risk of a thunderstorm, but then clearing, lighter winds, low of 21. Friday, cloudy skies, showers throughout the day, risk of a thunderstorm late in the day. Light winds, high of 29, humidex 37. Saturday, a mix of sun and cloud, high of 28. Sunday, a mix of sun and cloud, high of 26.
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5: A heat warning remains in place for our entire listening area. Mainly cloudy, chance of showers, risk of a thunderstorm, gusty winds. High of 28, humidex 36, UV index 8 or very high. Partly cloudy overnight, chance of showers, risk of a thunderstorm, but then clearing, lighter winds, low of 21. Friday, cloudy skies, showers throughout the day, risk of a thunderstorm late in the day. Light winds, high of 29, humidex 37. Saturday, a mix of sun and cloud, high of 28. Sunday, a mix of sun and cloud, high of 26.
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Except 8-track. I mean, seriously, 8-track? Algoma Manitoulin's biggest variety. 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
1: Mm.
0: They have pre-wrapped sausages, but they don't have pre-wrapped bacon.
1: Well, can you blame them?
0: Yeah.

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0: And buy really expensive ketchups with it.
1: That's right. All the fanciest Dijon ketchup.

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7: A heat warning remains in place for our entire listening area. Mainly cloudy, chance of showers, risk of a thunderstorm, gusty winds, high of 28, humidex 36, UV index 8 or very high. Partly cloudy overnight, chance of showers, risk of a thunderstorm, but then clearing, lighter winds, low of 21. Friday, cloudy skies, showers throughout the day, risk of a thunderstorm late in the day, light winds, high of 29, humidex 37. Saturday, a mix of sun and cloud, high of 28. Sunday, a mix of sun and cloud, high of 26.
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6: A heat warning remains in place for our entire listening area. Mainly cloudy, chance of showers, risk of a thunderstorm, gusty winds, high of 28, humidex 36, UV index 8 or very high. Partly cloudy overnight, chance of showers, risk of a thunderstorm, but then clearing, lighter winds, low of 21. Friday, cloudy skies, showers throughout the day, risk of a thunderstorm late in the day. Light winds, high of 29, humidex 37. Saturday, a mix of sun and cloud, high of 28. Sunday, a mix of sun and cloud, high of 26.
0: 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CKNR is Moose FM 94.1 in the Algoma region and on Manitoulin Island and 98.7 FM in Elliott Lake. Algoma Manitoulin's biggest variety.

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1: I'm Rosalind Russell. The 75th Espanola High School Anniversary Committee is ecstatic to announce that the tours of Espanola High School are back on for this coming Saturday. According to the release, Adam Gibo, the superintendent of business, and Daniel Cazar, the superintendent of schools, informed the committee on Tuesday that the Rainbow District School Board has listened and will allow the tours to go ahead. The former Espanola High School section, which now houses ABLS Public School, will be available, including the B1 gym and the hallways, and Espanola High School itself with access to all spaces except the main gym. Cozier says he will be there personally on hand for the tours and will allow access to any classroom attendees wish to visit. The board had announced last week that they were canceling the tours, which had been approved in January due to construction remedial work being carried out. However, following a flurry of emails expressing concern, and since the anniversary is a major milestone, the board changed their mind, providing the facility for those who wish to walk the halls once again. The Rainbow District School Board has approved a balanced budget of $263.3 million for the 2026-27 school year. Board Chair David Farrow says the brunt of the budget is going to personnel as well as maintaining programs and services. He says a total of 77.2% or $203.3 million has been allocated to salaries and benefits. Just under 8% or $20.7 million will go towards supplies and services, which includes the operation and maintenance of facilities, school budgets, and computers in schools. A total of $21.7 million will go towards fees and contracts, including the transportation of students, with an expected enrollment of 14,022 students this fall. Farrow adds the board will receive $15.8 million in school renewal and school condition improvement funding for 26-27, representing 6% of the budget and a 2% increase from the province to cover utilities, maintenance, and insurance. Kejewinteg, based out of Chinging on Manitoulin Island, is expanding its health training program to include personal support workers. President Beverly Roy says a lot of their programming is moving towards health care because that is where the main interest is. There's an aging population and a real need to fill the labor shortage. She adds through $120,000 in provincial funding and a designation as an official living classroom delivery site, the Institute will offer its personal support worker program while addressing workforce needs on Manitoulin Island. She says the one-year program is possible through a partnership with Canadore College out of North Bay, delivered online, and a one-person day per week at either the Wemekong Nursing Home or St. Joseph's Lodge in Gorbea, with students completing hands-on labs, simulation training, and a 265-hour clinical placement. The program will begin in September.
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1: In Moose Sports, last weekend, 40 teams from across Ontario converged in Mindanao on Manitoulin Island to take part in the annual Mindanao Youth Ball Tournament. Co-organizer Greg Locker says that adds up to 530 players taking part in 89 games and an exhibition t-ball between the Gorbea Bobcats and the Mindanao Mini Monkeys. He says about 1,300 people took in the weekend and thanks all of them, the sponsors and volunteers, for a fantastic weekend. The Toronto Blue Jays defeated the New York Mets 9-3 yesterday to win the rubber match of their three-game series. The Blue Jays went 3-7 over their 10-game homestand and now begin a 9-game road trip on Friday in Seattle.
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1: A heat warning remains in place for our entire listening area. Mainly cloudy, chance of showers, risk of a thunderstorm, gusty winds, high of 28, humidex 36, UV index 8 or very high. Partly cloudy overnight, chance of showers, risk of a thunderstorm, but then clearing, lighter winds, low of 21. Friday, cloudy skies, showers throughout the day, risk of a thunderstorm late in the day, light winds, high of 29, humidex 37. Saturday, a mix of sun and cloud, high of 28. Sunday, a mix of sun and cloud, high of 26.
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0: 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Algoma Manitoulin's biggest variety.
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11: A heat warning remains in place for our entire listening area. Mainly cloudy, chance of showers, risk of a thunderstorm, gusty winds, high of 28, humidex 36, UV index 8 or very high. Partly cloudy overnight, chance of showers, risk of a thunderstorm, but then clearing, lighter winds, low of 21. Friday, cloudy skies, showers throughout the day, risk of a thunderstorm late in the day. Light winds, high of 29, humidex 37. Saturday, a mix of sun and cloud, high of 28. Sunday, a mix of sun and cloud, high of 26.
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4: A heat warning remains in place for our entire listening area. Mainly cloudy, chance of showers, risk of a thunderstorm, gusty winds, high of 28, humidex 36, UV index 8 or very high. Partly cloudy overnight, chance of showers, risk of a thunderstorm, but then clearing, lighter winds, low of 21. Friday, cloudy skies, showers throughout the day, risk of a thunderstorm late in the day, light winds, high of 29, humidex 37. Saturday, a mix of sun and cloud, high of 28. Sunday, a mix of sun and cloud, high of 26.
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7: A heat warning remains in place for our entire listening area. Mainly cloudy, chance of showers, risk of a thunderstorm, gusty winds, high of 28, humidex 36, UV index 8 or very high. Partly cloudy overnight, chance of showers, risk of a thunderstorm, but then clearing, lighter winds, low of 21. Friday, cloudy skies, showers throughout the day, risk of a thunderstorm late in the day. Light winds, high of 29, humidex 37. Saturday, a mix of sun and cloud, high of 28. Sunday, a mix of sun and cloud, high of 26.
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0: 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Algoma, Manitoulin's biggest variety. 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Except 8-track. I mean, seriously, 8-track? Algoma, Manitoulin's biggest variety. 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Algoma, Manitoulin's biggest variety.
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0: Moose weather for Algoma, Manitoulin.
6: A heat warning remains in place for our entire listening area. Mainly cloudy, chance of showers, risk of a thunderstorm, gusty winds, high of 28, humidex 36, UV index 8 or very high. Partly cloudy overnight, chance of showers, risk of a thunderstorm, but then clearing, lighter winds, low of 21. Friday, cloudy skies, showers throughout the day, risk of a thunderstorm late in the day, light winds, high of 29, humidex 37. Saturday, a mix of sun and cloud, high of 28. Sunday, a mix of sun and cloud, high of 26.
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9: A heat warning remains in place for our entire listening area. Mainly cloudy, chance of showers, risk of a thunderstorm, gusty winds, high of 28, humidex 36, UV index 8 or very high. Partly cloudy overnight, chance of showers, risk of a thunderstorm, but then clearing, lighter winds, low of 21. Friday, cloudy skies, showers throughout the day, risk of a thunderstorm late in the day, light winds, high of 29, humidex 37. Saturday, a mix of sun and cloud, high of 28. Sunday, a mix of sun and cloud, high of 26.
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0: Moose weather for Algoma, Manitoulin.
8: A heat warning remains in place for our entire listening area. Mainly cloudy, chance of showers, risk of a thunderstorm, gusty winds, high of 28, humidex 36, UV index 8 or very high. Partly cloudy overnight, chance of showers, risk of a thunderstorm, but then clearing, lighter winds, low of 21. Friday, cloudy skies, showers throughout the day, risk of a thunderstorm late in the day, light winds, high of 29, humidex 37. Saturday, a mix of sun and cloud, high of 28. Sunday, a mix of sun and cloud, high of 26.
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0: Moose weather for Algoma, Manitoulin.
8: A heat warning remains in place for our entire listening area. Mainly cloudy, chance of showers, risk of a thunderstorm, gusty winds, high of 28, humidex 36, UV index 8 or very high. Partly cloudy overnight, chance of showers, risk of a thunderstorm, but then clearing, lighter winds, low of 21. Friday, cloudy skies, showers throughout the day, risk of a thunderstorm late in the day. Light winds, high of 29, humidex 37. Saturday, a mix of sun and cloud, high of 28. Sunday, a mix of sun and cloud, high of 26.
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0: 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I mean, seriously, 8-track? 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
5: A heat warning remains in place for our entire listening area. Mainly cloudy, chance of showers, risk of a thunderstorm, gusty winds, high of 28, humidex 36, UV index 8 or very high. Partly cloudy overnight, chance of showers, risk of a thunderstorm, but then clearing, lighter winds, low of 21. Friday, cloudy skies, showers throughout the day, risk of a thunderstorm late in the day, light winds, high of 29, humidex 37. Saturday, a mix of sun and cloud, high of 28. Sunday, a mix of sun and cloud, high of 26.
0: 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Algoma Manitoulin's biggest variety.

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1: Good afternoon, I am Mauricio Prado. Prime Minister Mark Carney is off to Turkey early next week for the NATO summit. The PM says while there, he will further strengthen Canada's contribution to the NATO alliance, forge new partnership with allies, and build shared security, including in defense of Ukraine. After the summit, Carney will travel to Saudi Arabia. Officials say he will work to deepen the Canada-Saudi Arabia partnership across energy, critical minerals, defense, infrastructure, and investment. It will mark the first visit to Saudi Arabia by a Canadian prime minister in 26 years. Canada's economy was growing again in April. Stats Canada reports real gross domestic product was up 0.5% that month, after a slight 0.1% contraction the month before. The agency says goods-producing industries rose 1.2%, reflecting growth in most sectors and driven by mining, quarrying, and oil and gas extraction. Service-producing industries grew 0.3%, rising for the third month in a row. Overall, Stats Canada says 14 of 20 industrial sectors were up in April. Fetnor is getting $39 million as part of the local impact stream of the Build Communities Strong Fund. Ottawa says the money will help communities build, repair, and upgrade the places and spaces families and individuals rely on every day. Fetnor Minister Patty Haidu says municipalities, indigenous organizations, and other eligible groups can now apply for funding to support projects that reflect local infrastructure needs, create jobs, and help communities grow. $1 billion from the national $51 billion fund is going to Canada's regional development agencies.
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5: Moose weather for Algoma, Manitoulin.
6: The heat warning continues this evening. We're looking at partly cloudy skies, chance of showers, and a low of 17 tonight. Cloudy once again tomorrow, chance of showers, risk of thunderstorm, and a high of 28, feeling like 34 with the humid X. On the island, partly cloudy, chance of showers, and a low of 18 tonight. Mainly cloudy tomorrow, chance of showers, risk of thunderstorm, and a high of 28, feeling like 34 with the humid X.
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12: The heat warning continues this evening. We're looking at partly cloudy skies, chance of showers, and a low of 17 tonight. Cloudy once again tomorrow, chance of showers, risk of thunderstorm, and a high of 28, feeling like 34 with the humid X. On the island, partly cloudy, chance of showers and a low of 18 tonight. Mainly cloudy tomorrow, chance of showers, risk of thunderstorm and a high of 28. Feeling like 34 with the humid X.
0: 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Algoma Manitoulin's biggest variety.

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1: Good afternoon, I am Mauricio Prado. Prime Minister Mark Carney is off to Turkey early next week for the NATO summit. The PM says while there, he will further strengthen Canada's contribution to the NATO alliance, forge new partnership with allies, and build shared security, including in defense of Ukraine. After the summit, Carney will travel to Saudi Arabia. Officials say he will work to deepen the Canada-Saudi Arabia partnership across energy, critical minerals, defense, infrastructure, and investment. It will mark the first visit to Saudi Arabia by a Canadian prime minister in 26 years. Canada's economy was growing again in April. Stats Canada reports real gross domestic product was up 0.5% that month, after a slight 0.1% contraction the month before. The agency says goods producing industries rose 1.2%, reflecting growth in most sectors and driven by mining, quarrying, and oil and gas extraction. Service producing industries grew 0.3%, rising for the third month in a row. Overall, StatsCan says 14 of 20 industrial sectors were up in April. Fentanyl is getting $39 million as part of the local impact stream of the Build Communities Strong Fund. Ottawa says the money will help communities build, repair, and upgrade the places and spaces families and individuals rely on every day. Fentanyl Minister Patty Haidu says municipalities, indigenous organizations, and other eligible groups can now apply for funding to support projects that reflect local infrastructure needs, create jobs, and help communities grow. $1 billion from the national $51 billion fund is going to Canada's regional development agencies.
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2: The heat warning continues this evening. We're looking at partly cloudy skies, chance of showers, and a low of 17 tonight. Cloudy once again tomorrow, chance of showers, risk of thunderstorm, and a high of 28, feeling like 34 with the humid X. On the island, partly cloudy, chance of showers, and a low of 18 tonight. Mainly cloudy tomorrow, chance of showers, risk of thunderstorm, and a high of 28, feeling like 34 with the humid X.

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4: The heat warning continues this evening. We're looking at partly cloudy skies, chance of showers, and a low of 17 tonight. Cloudy once again tomorrow, chance of showers, risk of thunderstorm, and a high of 28, feeling like 34 with the humid X. On the island, partly cloudy, chance of showers and a low of 18 tonight. Mainly cloudy tomorrow, chance of showers, risk of thunderstorm and a high of 28. Feeling like 34 with the humid X.
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I mean, seriously, 8-track? 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
0: Moose weather for Algoma, Manitoulin.
8: The heat warning continues this evening. We're looking at partly cloudy skies, chance of showers, and a low of 17 tonight. Cloudy once again tomorrow, chance of showers, risk of thunderstorm, and a high of 28, feeling like 34 with the humid X. On the island, partly cloudy, chance of showers, and a low of 18 tonight. Mainly cloudy tomorrow, chance of showers, risk of thunderstorm, and a high of 28, feeling like 34 with the humid X.
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8: The heat warning continues this evening. We're looking at partly cloudy skies, chance of showers, and a low of 17 tonight. Cloudy once again tomorrow, chance of showers, risk of thunderstorm, and a high of 28, feeling like 34 with the humid X. On the island, partly cloudy, chance of showers and a low of 18 tonight. Mainly cloudy tomorrow, chance of showers, risk of thunderstorm and a high of 28. Feeling like 34 with the humid X.
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5: The heat warning continues this evening. We're looking at partly cloudy skies, chance of showers, and a low of 17 tonight. Cloudy once again tomorrow, chance of showers, risk of thunderstorm, and a high of 28, feeling like 34 with the humid X. On the island, partly cloudy, chance of showers, and a low of 18 tonight. Mainly cloudy tomorrow, chance of showers, risk of thunderstorm, and a high of 28, feeling like 34 with the humid X.
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9: The heat warning continues this evening. We're looking at partly cloudy skies, chance of showers, and a low of 17 tonight. Cloudy once again tomorrow, chance of showers, risk of thunderstorm, and a high of 28, feeling like 34 with the humid X. On the island, partly cloudy, chance of showers and a low of 18 tonight. Mainly cloudy tomorrow, chance of showers, risk of thunderstorm and a high of 28. Feeling like 34 with the humid X.
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14: The heat warning continues this evening. We're looking at partly cloudy skies, chance of showers, and a low of 17 tonight. Cloudy once again tomorrow, chance of showers, risk of thunderstorm, and a high of 28, feeling like 34 with the humid X. On the island, partly cloudy, chance of showers, and a low of 18 tonight. Mainly cloudy tomorrow, chance of showers, risk of thunderstorm, and a high of 28, feeling like 34 with the humid X.
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